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1: Partly cloudy tonight, scattered showers, a low of 15. Tomorrow, mainly sunny and 24 degrees with a humidex of 30. On Friday, there's a good chance of showers, a high of 25. Looking ahead to the weekend, Saturday showers, 24 degrees, and then Sunday sunshine, a high of 28. Current weather conditions can be found anytime on the CDK Electric weather page. That's on your Pembina Valley online app. I'm Judy Peters.
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3: Partly cloudy tonight, scattered showers, a low of 15. Tomorrow, mainly sunny and 24 degrees with a humidex of 30. On Friday, there's a good chance of showers, a high of 25. Looking ahead to the weekend, Saturday showers, 24 degrees, and then Sunday sunshine, a high of 28. Current weather conditions can be found anytime on the CDK Electric weather page. 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
3: Partly cloudy tonight, scattered showers, a low of 15. Tomorrow, mainly sunny and 24 degrees with a humidex of 30. On Friday, there's a good chance of showers, a high of 25. Looking ahead to the weekend, Saturday showers, 24 degrees, and then Sunday sunshine, a high of 28. Current weather conditions can be found anytime on the CDK Electric weather page. That's on your Pembina Valley online app. I'm Judy Peters.

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1: Partly cloudy tonight, scattered showers, a low of 15. Tomorrow, mainly sunny and 24 degrees with a humidex of 30. On Friday, there's a good chance of showers, a high of 25. Looking ahead to the weekend, Saturday showers, 24 degrees, and then Sunday sunshine, a high of 28. Current weather conditions can be found anytime on the CDK Electric weather page. That's on your Pembina Valley online app. I'm Judy Peters.
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Mi nomen is Helen Boyne. Ik freu mi dat ik junt iwe de Luftwahlen deunen kon. Gottes sehen in bad nächstet Mal.

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1: I'm Parker Schmidt with your local news streaming now through the Pembina Valley online app. The Darlingford Memorial Service returns July 5th, marking 105 years since the park first opened in 1921. Each year, names of local war dead are read aloud as children place flowers in a quiet act of remembrance. Board spokesperson Glenn Rasmussen says,
2: "It just has a peacefulness about it. The people that come there and look at the flowers and just the park setting itself comment on how peaceful it feels to be in the park. It's such a special spot."
1: The park remains a unique place in Manitoba, built to ensure future generations remember those who served and never came home. The numbers are in, and June's fundraising hog roast for South Central Cancer Resource has far exceeded expectations. About 180 people packed Altona's Rhineland Pioneer Center for an evening of good food, live music, and good times, raising just over $20,000 for the local cancer organization. Organizer Marlon Fair had this reaction.
3: "I think the first year we did it, we were hoping to raise about $10,000. It's surprising and feels really good. We just hope that we can keep growing over the next few years and make that 25, 30.
1: Co-organizer Michelle Sawatsky says people from as far as Winnipeg came out for the evening. A Snow Lake area couple celebrated a major milestone June 10th, 75 years of marriage. Aaron and Ann Funk say their secret is simple, but not always easy.
4: "I don't think you can beat Ann as a wife. She's been always there for everything that I needed and maybe more. It did take patience. I mean, we were two different people with different ideas, and we had to learn to get along that way. And I think we did for 75 years.
1: The couple raised six children on the farm, navigating everything from chores to school activities and changing times on the land. News on the go, download our Pembina Valley online app.
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8: Partly cloudy tonight, scattered showers, a low of 15. Tomorrow, mainly sunny and 24 degrees with a humidex of 30. On Friday, there's a good chance of showers, a high of 25. Looking ahead to the weekend, Saturday showers, 24 degrees, and then Sunday sunshine, a high of 28. Current weather conditions can be found anytime on the CDK Electric weather page. That's on your Pembina Valley online app. I'm Judy Peters.
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1: Access your news anytime by downloading the Pembina Valley online app. I'm Parker Schmidt with your local news update. The GVE Deer Run is known for attracting top talent to Dead Horse Creek Speedway, and this year is no exception. Chris Unruh says racers will be traveling from across the region to take part in a growing cross-provincial series. The weekend's racing program is expected to feature some of the largest fields of the season.
2: Last time we had over 80 cars, 85 cars or something coming out. This time I would expect we're going to crack 90, maybe even 100. There's a lot of guys coming from Ontario. I was just out in Emo for 2 days of racing there. And so quite a few of those guys are coming. We started a new series called the Northern Lights Challenge Series.
1: The GVE Deer Run takes place Friday and Saturday. There's a lot of family history behind a 75-year marriage in Snowflake area. Erin and Ann Funk got married on her family's farm up on a hill under the trees.
3: And that's where we had the wedding. That's also where we had the lunch. And for entertainment, everybody was invited to take part in the ball game. And I struck out. But on the other hand, I hit a home run.
1: Looking back, both say they feel fortunate to have shared such a long life together. Read the full story on Pembina Valley Online or the Pembina Valley Online app. Organizers of the Hog Roast fundraiser in Altona are blown away by the support their effort continues to receive. What started as a private dinner with friends and family just a few years ago has grown into a community event that in its third year raised just over $20,000 for South Central Cancer Resource, up $6,000 from last year. Organizer Michelle Sawatsky says donations from local businesses played a major role in the final total.
4: The business people are incredibly generous donating the prizes they did. It definitely got the excitement going for buying silent auction tickets. Heard a few people say, I never win anything, and they won something. And the excitement, it was really, really neat. Mm-hmm. And we're very grateful for the businesses who are willing to help us make this such a big success.

0: Co-organizer Marlon Fair says he's surprised by how quickly the fundraiser has grown and hopes to see even more people out next year. Ideas are already floating among the organizing committee for next year's event, with a goal of hitting 250 ticket sales. Your local news now. 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
2: Partly cloudy tonight, scattered showers, a low of 15. Tomorrow, mainly sunny and 24 degrees with a humidex of 30. On Friday, there's a good chance of showers, a high of 25. Looking ahead to the weekend, Saturday showers, 24 degrees, and then Sunday sunshine, a high of 28. Current weather conditions can be found anytime on the CDK Electric weather page. That's on your Pembina Valley online app. I'm Judy Peters.
3: Hi, I'm Dr. John Neufeld, and you're listening to Back to the Bible Canada's Bible Minute. 1 John 3 verse 2 tells us, "Beloved, we are God's children now, and what we will be has not yet appeared, but we know that when He appears, we shall be like Him, because we shall see Him as He is." Has your life unfolded according to your childhood wishes? I bet it hasn't. You know, in our youth, we had ideas of what we would be and do, and they're often fanciful wishes. What we become is a mystery to our younger selves. 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First is that if we've tasted such grace now, what delights await us in heaven? And second, beyond the unknown, this we do know. At the coming of Jesus, we will be like Him. 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

Good morning. It's Thursday, July 2nd, Canada Day in the rear view. Summer vacation has officially started for the kiddos, and we're back around the morning show breakfast table. I'm Chris Sumner. While yesterday, not too bad of a weather day for most Canada Day celebrations, certainly saw some sporadic showers throughout southern Manitoba, but from what I've heard, no one was completely washed out yesterday. We could be seeing some shower activity, though, through the weekend. How about we take a look at those forecast details? Cloud cover rolling in this morning. Otherwise, wind northwest 20 and a high of 25, feeling like 30 today. Partly cloudy tonight with a small chance of showers late this evening and overnight, and a low of 15. Showers expected throughout the day Friday with the risk of an afternoon thunderstorm, high 21. Showers continuing Saturday and 21 degrees. Sunday, sunshine 28, sunny and 28 on Monday. Around the region this morning, 16 in Winkler and Morden, Altona, Gretna, Carmen, and Winnipeg, 15, Pilot Mound, 14. Wind from the west-southwest at 8. Relative humidity, 97%. Before work or hitting the road for summer vacation, check the CDK Electric forecast on the Pembina Valley online app. Thank you for joining me for the early morning show on this Thursday, July 2nd. We officially get started at 6 o'clock, and shortly after that, I'll share what I was up to yesterday for Canada Day. Also, morning show friend and Plum Coulee's Rosemary Siemens, our special guest today. Perhaps you saw her share on social media, her and husband Eli Bennett's most recent amazing news. Rosemary won the 2026 Canadian Selah Music Award for Radio, TV, or Podcast Host of the Year. And it was for Sunday Hymn Serenade Radio Edition, which we air exclusively right here on our radio station. Rosemary will join us after 6:30 and 8:30. For now, we'll get back to the music. Sawyer Brown, Lewis and Royal, Jim Witter, and this is Garth Brooks. We Shall Be Free.

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1: Cloud cover rolling in this morning. Otherwise, wind northwest 20 and a high of 25, feeling like 30 today. Partly cloudy tonight with a small chance of showers late this evening and overnight, and a low of 15. Showers expected throughout the day Friday with the risk of an afternoon thunderstorm, high 21. Showers continuing Saturday and 21 degrees. Sunday, sunshine 28, sunny and 28 on Monday. Around the region this morning, 16 in Winkler and Morden, Altona, Gretna, Carmen, and Winnipeg, 15, Pilot Mound, 14. Wind from the west-southwest at 8, relative humidity, 97%. Before work or hitting the road for summer vacation, check the CDK Electric forecast on the Pembina Valley online app.

0: Warm, high of 21, humidex 26. Saturday showers, high of 21. Currently in Pilot Mound, it is 14 degrees, 15 degrees in Carmen and Deltona, and in Morden-Winkler, it is 16 degrees. Winds are coming in from the west and southwest at 8 kilometers per hour with a relative humidity of 97%. Your real-time radar and local weather from CDK Electric are waiting for you on the Pembina Valley online app.
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0: The Barra McNeils and We Celebrate, which we certainly did yesterday for Canada Day. Welcome to Thursday's morning show. It's July 2nd. I'm Chris Sumner. We're looking at cloud cover rolling in this morning right across southern Manitoba. Light northwesterly winds today and highs heading toward 25 and feeling like nearly 30. This afternoon. So how did you spend the country's 159th birthday yesterday? For the most part, the weather did not hinder Canada Day plans, even though there were a few showers that popped up throughout the day across much of southern Manitoba. Now, I did go to the camper Tuesday afternoon, spent a beautiful evening outside with my dog Charlie. We watched the Blue Jays game and then woke up to a gorgeous Canada Day morning, went for a walk, had a couple of cups of coffee, read for a bit, and then it was time to head back home. It was during the drive I decided I should really mow the lawn, seeing how I had the time, and well, it was also frankly getting quite long, so that's exactly what I did yesterday afternoon, dodging one of those showers just as I was starting to trim. And then last night, I emceed the Canada Day stage show celebration in Altona, and I'd like to take a moment to thank all the local bands that performed at many of the celebrations throughout southern Manitoba yesterday. As I was enjoying the Second Street Band and To Be Determined at the one I was emceeing, I was just impressed with how much local talent we have and how they are always ready to entertain their neighbors, no matter the occasion. And now we look ahead to the remainder of the week, which includes more showers in the forecast. Those details in 10 minutes with music on the way from Amy Grant, Carol King, Nathan Nasby, and Rain Hamilton after this.
1: 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A car show and shine is being held Sunday, July 5th from 10 to 2 at Miami Railway Station Museum. 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
1: Cloud cover rolling in this morning. Otherwise, wind northwest 20 and a high of 25, feeling like 30 today. Partly cloudy tonight with a small chance of showers late this evening and overnight, and a low of 15. Showers expected throughout the day Friday with the risk of an afternoon thunderstorm, high 21. Showers continuing Saturday and 21 degrees. Sunday, sunshine 28, sunny and 28 on Monday. Around the region this morning, 16 in Winkler and Morden, Altona, Gretna, Carmen, and Winnipeg, 15, Pilot Mound, 14. Wind from the west-southwest at 8, relative humidity, 97%. Before work or hitting the road for summer vacation, check the CDK Electric forecast on the Pembina Valley online app.
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2: With the moisture this year, prairie farmers are being advised to start scouting wheat fields for any signs of wheat midge. Dr. Tyler West, a research scientist in field crop entomology with Agriculture and Agri-Food Canada, says growers should scout on warm, calm evenings, adding that the insect has a very distinct appearance.
3: The orange blossom wheat midge, that's its full common name, is orange. And so you're looking for something that looks like an orange mosquito, and it'll be sitting on the heads of wheat.
2: He says they've already identified two hot spots with pheromone traps showing over 100 in the Bow Valley area of Alberta and over 200 around Wawanisa, Manitoba. In Saskatchewan, the prairie pest monitoring map shows potential hot spots north and south of Regina. For Golden West, I'm Glendalee Allen Vossler.
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4: Longtime track and field coach Al Wirth reflected on his group's participation at the recent provincials.
5: That exceeded all expectations. I never even had that as a dream, that we would absolutely win the best AAA school in the province. Like, that's just, it was unthinkable at the beginning of the year.
4: Worth says that he appreciates all the praise that the students give him, but that he views it as a partnership, knowing that each one of them, whether it's coach or athlete, pulls their weight. You can read more on PeminaValleyOnline.com. In the Manitoba Junior Baseball League, Pembina Valley defeated Carillon 5-1 and 7-1. In American Association of Professional Baseball, Kansas City dumped Winnipeg 7-3. And in Major League Baseball, the Blue Jays tripled up on the New York Mets 9-3. I'm Dave Anthony.
0: Who won last night? Who's playing tonight? Who's in action tomorrow? 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
2: With the moisture this year, prairie farmers are being advised to start scouting wheat fields for any signs of wheat midge. Dr. Tyler West, a research scientist in field crop entomology with Agriculture and Agri-Food Canada, says growers should scout on warm, calm evenings, adding that the insect has a very distinct appearance.
3: The orange blossom wheat midge, that's its full common name, is orange. And so you're looking for something that looks like an orange mosquito, and it'll be sitting on the heads of wheat.
2: He says they've already identified two hot spots with pheromone traps showing over 100 in the Bow Valley area of Alberta and over 200 around Wawanisa, Manitoba. In Saskatchewan, the prairie pest monitoring map shows potential hot spots north and south of Regina. For Golden West, I'm Glendalee Allen-Vossler.

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4: Clouds rolling in this morning. Some light winds working away up to a high of 25 degrees. Humidex 30, UV index of 7. Tonight partly cloudy, 30% chance of showers with risk of a thunderstorm, low of 15. Friday showers, risk of a thunderstorm, high of 21, humidex 26. Saturday showers, high of 21. Currently in Pilot Mound, it is 14 degrees, 15 degrees in Carmen and Altona, and in Morden-Winkler, it is 16 degrees. Winds are coming in from the west and southwest at 8 kilometers per hour with a relative humidity of 97%. Your real-time radar and local weather from CDK Electric are waiting for you on the Pembina Valley online app.
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0: Leaning into our nation's 159th birthday yesterday, Gordon Maxwell and his song simply titled Canada. It's Monday, July 2nd. I'm Chris Sumner. Cloud cover rolling in across southern Manitoba this morning as we look for highs close to 25 degrees later on and feeling like nearly 30 later today. And unfortunately for waterlogged areas of the region, more shower activity and the potential for thunderstorms in the forecast for overnight tonight, Friday, and Saturday. Well, the next Lawn and Garden Journal is coming up Saturday morning at 9:15. I suspect the conversation will have a lot to do with the heavy rainfall we had earlier this week and the impacts on our gardens and flower beds. Carla Hersina offered this tip on signs of water stress and also something you can do to try and alleviate that, assuming this specific area of your yard is not currently underwater.
1: If you have areas that are showing a little bit of signs of too much moisture on them, get the pitchfork out and start putting some holes in the ground. Get some air in the bottom of those. Because not only you're showing signs of the chlorosis, other areas where you're overwatered, you have stunted growth. Overwatering can also be wilted. So if you're wilting, or if you have some areas that are just completely dead branches that are collapsing on it, that could be part of your overwatering.
0: As you enjoy your morning coffee and you're staring at a struggling vegetable garden or flower bed, call Carla Hersina Saturday morning at 9:15 for some thoughts on what you can do. The show is all about your calls, kickstarting the conversation. 1-800-374-3315 is the number to reach Carla Saturday morning and join her on air during the next Lawn and Garden Journal. We'll have a look at the forecast for the next couple of days and into the weekend after this.
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0: And tomorrow opens another new season of Manitoba's Passion Play at the beautiful Oak Valley Outdoor Theater near La Riviere. I will have more tickets to give away to this season's production of Manitoba's Passion Play. That'll come up after 8 o'clock. And by the way, these tickets are good for opening weekend, so July 3rd through 5th, as well as the second weekend of performances, July 10th through 12th. Listen for the cue to call sometime after 8 a.m. this morning. Increasing cloud today as we head toward a high of 25 and feeling like 30 this afternoon. Partly cloudy tonight, small chance of a late night shower and overnight shower as well. Low of 15 degrees, showers in the forecast for Friday, alongside the risk of an afternoon thunderstorm, high 21 tomorrow. Showers Saturday and 21, back to sunshine Sunday and Monday, with highs of 28 degrees. Around the region this hour, 15 in Carmen, Pilot Mound, and Winnipeg, 16 in Altona and Gretna, Winkler and Morton, 17 degrees. Wind for the west-northwest at 7, and the relative humidity is 98%. Local weather you can trust. Find today's forecast on the CDK Electric weather page on the Pembina Valley online app.

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4: 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Good Thursday morning, July 2nd. I'm Chris Sumner. Cloud cover rolling in this morning as we look at highs around 25 and humid today, feeling like 30 degrees this afternoon. It is absolutely one of our most favorite events of the year. Zach, Eva, and I can't wait to see you next Tuesday for the Hillside Farm Supply Farmer Appreciation Lunch. We're returning to Winkler's Meridian Exhibition Center, and we start serving up that free meal at 11:30 a.m. It's all about celebrating hardworking farmers and farm families who are so integral to our communities, whether it's from an economic or social fabric standpoint here in southern Manitoba. 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It's the Farmer Appreciation Lunch next Tuesday. That's July 7th at Winkler's Meridian Exhibition Center. A big thank you to Western Harvest Bean, LET Construction, and the Manitoba Farmer Wellness Program for being a part of the Farmer Appreciation Lunch this year. And by the way, similar to years past, we're going to have that pseudo tailgate trade show going on in the Meridian Exhibition Center, so you have the opportunity to speak with all of our sponsors and supporters. Get the details so you can join us for the Hillside Farm Supply Farmer Appreciation Lunch by clicking the link on your Pembina Valley online app. CFAM 730 News with Alexander Peters, just moments away.

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3: It's Thursday, July 2nd. Good morning. I'm Chris Sumner. Summer vacation officially here for the families with school-age kids. And as I look at who's in and who's not today, those vacation plans are kicking in with it looking like it will be a quiet day around the studio. I suspect a lot of workplaces will have a few less people in them than usual, as some build on a couple of days off to Canada Day for an extra long weekend. To those hitting the road this morning, safe travels and make those memories. It's 7:30.
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5: Good morning. I'm Alexander Peters. With summer vacation here, the town of Altona has several kids camps available to keep the family busy. 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
6: Kids camps will take place July 13th to the 17th and August 17th to the 21st. So the kids biz camp and the Sparkling Studio Rock Camp will run July 20th to the 24th.
5: You can get more information by contacting the Altona Rec Office. The 28th annual Swan Lake First Nation Competition Powwow is expected to draw dancers, drum groups, and singers from across Manitoba and beyond this weekend. The Pembina Valley Truth and Action Working Group is organizing a bus from Morden to help local residents take part in the experience.
7: This is an opportunity where they're showcasing who they are. And this is huge for them to be able to get back and celebrate their traditions, which, you know, in the history we shared with them, they were not allowed to do this.
5: The $10 trip includes a guided introduction to the powwow and its history. Bus registration closes at 8 p.m. tonight. Find out how you can reserve your seat on Pembina Valley Online. And organizers of the Hog Roast fundraiser in Altona were blown away by the support their effort continues to receive. What started as a private dinner with friends and family just a few years ago has grown into a community event that, in its third year, raised just over $20,000 for South Central Cancer Resource, up $6,000 from last year. Organizer Michelle Sawatsky says donations from local businesses played a major role in the final total.
8: The business people are incredibly generous donating the prizes they did. It definitely got the excitement going for buying silent auction tickets. Heard a few people say, I never win anything, and they won something. And the excitement, it was really, really neat. Mm-hmm. And we're very grateful for the businesses who are willing to help us make this such a big success.
5: Co-organizer Marlon Fair says he's surprised by how quickly the fundraiser has grown and hopes to see even more people out next year. We are gathering all the news of the day and delivering it directly into your inbox. Subscribe to the Daily News on Pembina Valley Online.
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5: Clouds rolling in this morning. Some light winds working our way up to a high of 25 degrees. Humidex 30, UV index of 7. Tonight partly cloudy, 30% chance of showers with risk of a thunderstorm, low of 15. Friday showers, risk of a thunderstorm, high of 21, humidex 26. Saturday showers, high of 21. Currently in Pilot Mound, it is 14 degrees, 15 degrees in Carmen and Altona, and in Morton-Winkler, it is 16 degrees. Winds are coming in from the west and southwest at 8 kilometers per hour with a relative humidity of 97%. Your real-time radar and local weather from CDK Electric are waiting for you on the Pembina Valley online app.
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14: With the moisture this year, prairie farmers are being advised to start scouting wheat fields for any signs of wheat midge. Dr. Tyler West, a research scientist in field crop entomology with Agriculture and Agri-Food Canada, says growers should scout on warm, calm evenings, adding that the insect has a very distinct appearance.
15: The orange blossom wheat midge, that's its full common name, is orange. And so you're looking for something that looks like an orange mosquito, and it'll be sitting on the heads of wheat.
14: He says they've already identified two hot spots with pheromone traps showing over 100 in the Bow Valley area of Alberta and over 200 around Wawanisa, Manitoba. In Saskatchewan, the prairie pest monitoring map shows potential hot spots north and south of Regina. For Golden West, I'm Glendalee Allen Vossler.
16: 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CFAM reports on sports.
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17: 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In the Manitoba Junior Baseball League, Pembina Valley defeated Carillon 5-1 and 7-1. In American Association of Professional Baseball, Kansas City dumped Winnipeg 7-3. And in Major League Baseball, the Blue Jays tripled up on the New York Mets 9-3. I'm Dave Anthony.
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3: Time for another episode of In the Mayor's Chair on CFAM or Radio 950. With yesterday being Canada Day, we decided to connect with Altona Mayor Harv Schrader this morning on Thursday, July 2nd. And Harv, we want to get into the fact that, well, summer is here, officially summer vacation here for the kiddos and kids camps, an option the town is offering.
6: Yeah, so thanks for having me again, Chris. And definitely the Recreation Office is offering a number of summer programs for children, and kids camps will take place July 13th to the 17th and August 17th to the 21st. So the Kids Biz Camp and the Sparkling Studio Rock Camp will run July 20th to the 24th. So for more information, please contact the Recreation Office at 204-324-9005.
3: Another option for your family to spend some time outdoors from an artistic perspective would be Gallery in the Park.
6: Yeah, the Gallery in the Park features artwork on both floors of the Schwartz House, and so with a newly installed sculpture called The Immigrant on the grounds. So that's also there. Gallery in the Park will be hosting a music night on July 16th. And so for more details and updates on upcoming events, follow Gallery in the Park on their social media.
3: The Altona Aquatic Center, a tremendously popular location here in town, and we know they're in for a busy summer season yet again.
6: Yeah, the Aquatic Center is preparing for a busy summer season with the school year coming to an end. The facility will be expanding its public swimming hours in July. And visitors will be able to enjoy refurbished water slides and several new outdoor games, which can be used at the Aquatic Center or borrowed for events taking place in the Centennial Park.
3: And speaking of Centennial Park, we have a really good disc golf course in town.
6: Yeah, it's quite amazing how people get around with those discs, and you got to be a little careful. So on another recreational amenity is the disc golf at the Centennial Park. So it's currently ranked 7th out of 44 disc golf courses in Manitoba. So that's pretty good, and making it one of the province's highest rated disc golf destinations.
3: Well, I received this in the mail the other day, and we do want to remind residents that the municipal tax and school tax deadline is coming up.
6: Yeah, so as we continue enjoying summer season and all that our community has to offer, I'd like to remind residents that property tax payments are due on July 31st. Residents can pay in person at the town administration office and during regular business hours by using secure Dropbox at the Civic Center entrance, and by mail or through online banking with their financial institutions. To avoid a late payment penalties, please ensure your payment is received by July 31st. And if you have any questions, please contact the town office at 324-6468.
3: Now, not only are families busy during the summer, so are the maintenance crews that are here in town with their usual maintenance activities.
6: Definitely, Public Works is busy along with recreation and the community services. So Public Works crews continue to stay busy with seasonal maintenance activities throughout the town. Work continues on larva siding, which is really important these days, street cleaning, mowing, and tree pruning throughout Altona. Curb and lane painting will also be planned as part of this season's maintenance activities. And our major 9th Street project remains on schedule despite a few weather-related delays. Looking ahead, we're also preparing for mosquito fogging as mosquito activity appears to be higher this year.
3: And we want to wrap up with a congratulations to the class of 2026 from W.C. Miller Collegiate.
6: I'd like to congratulate W.C. Miller class of 2026 on reaching this important milestone. Your hard work and dedication have brought you to this moment, and we wish you success, happiness, and new opportunities as you begin the next chapter of your lives.
3: Harv Schrader, he's the mayor, Town of Altona, joining us this morning for another episode of In the Mayor's Chair on CFAM Radio 950. You can have another listen to the conversation by checking out the story right now on the Pembina Valley online app.

0: It's the Jonner Brothers, my brother and me on Thursday's morning show. It is July 2nd. We're looking at increasing cloud throughout southern Manitoba this morning. Highs around 25 and feeling like nearly 30 this afternoon. And Zach, how was your Canada Day yesterday?
1: It was pretty good. The company was great. The baseball, not so much.
0: Oh.
1: Went to watch Winnipeg Gold Eyes game yesterday and they lost 7-3.
0: Okay, that's not as close as you would hope.
1: No. They were playing the Kansas City Monarchs, who are doing quite well in their season. The Gold Eyes doing less well. But nonetheless, the Canada Day jerseys and all the fun that was around the ballpark and the forks and everything was very festive. So that part of it was cool.
0: Was it a pretty full crowd?
1: Yeah, it was pretty good. Yeah. I'd say about 70% maybe.
0: Okay. They usually have a really good crowd for Canada Day, like a lot of baseball teams do.
1: Yeah, it was pretty solid.
0: All right. Time for a little Did You Know? No theme at all today, Zach. Just some random trivia.
1: All right.
0: We're starting with true or false. Chickens have more chromosomes than humans.
1: True.
0: That is true. So chickens have 78 chromosomes.
1: Okay.
0: And humans have 46.
1: That's a lot more.
0: That does not necessarily equate to intelligence, but they do have more.
1: Just genetic density.
0: True or false, Zach? Iconic singer Tina Turner, who we play some of her music on the morning show, uses a stage name. Her legal name is something entirely different.
1: I feel like a lot of artists do this, so I'll go true.
0: You're right. I actually didn't know this.
1: I have no idea, but I didn't know this.
0: So her real legal name is Anne Mae Bullock.
1: That's not a bad name.
0: Yeah, you could have spun that.
1: Anne Mae Bullock. Anne Mae Bullock. I guess the alliteration on Tina Turner.
0: Yeah, Tina Turner. It's a little catchier.
1: Wonder where she got Tina Turner from.
0: That's a whole other Did You Know, I think.
1: That's a whole separate name. Like, that's not even close.
0: One last one here for you, Zach.
1: Yeah.
0: It is well known that Neil Armstrong was the first person to set foot on the moon. But what number was NASA astronaut, the late Edwin Buzz Aldrin? Mm-hmm. Was he number two? Was he number three, or was he number four?
1: Now I'm trying to, I feel like this is a tricky one, because I'm trying to think if he actually, like, went on the moon, or if he stayed in the ship.
0: Ah, see, I like that you know that,
1: because
0: there is one individual from that mission who did not leave the ship.
1: I know. I'll go three.
0: Oh.
1: Is it four?
0: Two.
1: Well, he was?
0: Okay. Yeah, Neil and Buzz were the two that made it to the surface of the moon.
1: Okay.
0: The other fellow stayed in orbit.
1: That's still cool, but I don't know. That one would be a little tough for me, watching your buddies prance around on the moon. And you're like, I'm right here.
0: I know. I wonder what the conversation was like when they were determining who was going to go down and who wasn't. I've always been fascinated by that.
1: Yeah.
0: So, and now we know a little bit as we head toward eight.
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0: 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Cloud cover rolling in this morning as we head into a mainly cloudy day. Highs around 25 this afternoon and feeling like nearly 30. Well, communities across the region gathered yesterday to celebrate our country's 159th birthday. IMC, the evening stage show in Altona, which included the introduction of the 2026 Manitoba Sunflower Festival Queen Quest participants. There are five young women this year: Vanessa Klippenstein, Cassandra Weeb, Finley Enns, Deanna Enns, and Avery Schellenberg. I asked them to share a few thoughts about Canada, beginning with this question: what it means to be Canadian.
4: Being Canadian to me just means being part of lots of diverse cultures. In Canada, lots of people are like gathered, and I'm proud of that, and seeing communities just kind of connect through lots of different cultures and kinds of people.
5: Cassandra?
6: What being Canadian means to me is just getting along with everybody and having lots of different cultures to get to know and learn about, and just all the things that come with Canada.
5: Right on. And Finley, for you, what does it mean to be Canadian?
7: For me, it just means like showing kindness. Like, we're in such a great community, and just Canada in general is just amazing. So showing kindness and welcoming is just very special and something that everyone should be doing.
5: And Deanna, how about you?
8: Being Canadian to me is living in a community that will show you support no matter what, and people that know you. Being Canadian is showing kindness to other people, even though you may not know them.
5: Avery, how about you? What does it mean to be Canadian?
9: To be Canadian to me means that I belong to a community of people who come from different backgrounds and different stories. And it, to me, means that it's to belong to a community that grows together.
5: Vanessa, what's your favorite part of living in Canada?
10: Like I said earlier, just kind of being part of communities and having everyone be so different but still so supportive of one another and showing kindness to everyone. Oh, and also Timbits.
5: good ad. Cassandra, favorite part of living in Canada?
6: Just the freedom that we have in Canada and the health care that we have for free. It just it helps support everyone who can't quite afford that. And then also, my favorite thing is I like all the different seasons because it gives me a chance to experience all of them. And yeah, I just really like the Tim Hortons as well.
5: How about you, Finley?
7: I love Canada's nature and views and everything. It's just so beautiful, like BC mountains, and then over here at the prairie land and just forests. It's just so beautiful to me, and I just love being a part of that and just being able to be free in it. So that's fun.
5: And Deanna, favorite part of living in Canada?
8: Well, it's definitely not the winter. I would have to say, again, all the nature. I love to be able to see that we have a bunch of nature that grows freely around here and not confined to a small space.
5: And Avery, favorite part of living in Canada?
9: My favorite part of living in Canada is definitely the landscape. From anywhere in Canada, really. But specifically, I love watching sunsets and sunrises, and I think you can find some really amazing places to watch that.
0: That was Vanessa Klippenstein, Cassandra Weeb, Finley Enns, Deanna Enns, and Avery Schellenberg, the 2026 Queen Quest participants at the Manitoba Sunflower Festival. That event happening July 24th through 26th. They were part of last night's Altona Canada Day stage show. They also helped organize and take care of the Kitty Carnival during the day. All five were officially introduced to the community last night for the first time. CFAM 8 o'clock news with Alexander Peters on the way.
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0: It's Thursday, July 2nd, and this weekend on Made in Manitoba, we welcome back country music group Petrick. Brothers Tom and Jason Petrick, along with longtime friend Jordan Day, they've been playing together for more than a decade, and it's been years since we've had them on Made in Manitoba. They've released some new music, so the time was now to bring them back. I'll share some of my conversation I had with lead singer Jason in about 10 minutes, reflecting on having the opportunity to play at Dauphin's Country Fest for the first time in 7 years. Time for the news. It's 8 o'clock.
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14: Good morning. I'm Alexander Peters. Emerson RCMP are turning to the public in hopes someone may see a black-in-color Mazda CX-5 with Manitoba license plate KXF386. In an alert sent out this morning through the RCMP's new platform through Rave Mobile Safety, it has indicated the vehicle may be associated to an assault that occurred on Bank Street in Emerson Thursday morning. Anyone who spots the vehicle is asked to notify RCMP. Meanwhile, RCMP would also like to know if anyone that lives in the area around Bank Street in Emerson has cameras that may have video pertaining to the assault that occurred in the early morning hours. You can find the contact information in the story on Pembina Valley Online. Construction on the long-discussed apartment project attached to the Altona Mall is expected to begin this summer. After some delays, Nick Ewart, Vice President of Leasing and Development with Remco Realty, says the project now has its foundation permit, with the remaining approvals expected soon. The three-story complex is being designed with larger units and outdoor space in mind.
15: We know that out here, outside the big city, people are used to having their space. We anticipate that many of the people looking to move in might be coming in off of an acreage or a whole farm where they would like to have a bit of outdoor space. So we said if we're going to do balconies, we're going to do them properly. So these units have big, deep balconies with space for an actual set of table and chairs so you can sit with your family and enjoy the outdoors.
14: And the city of Morden says it will decide later how to use the remaining provincial safety funding. Council has already approved half of the $100,000 grant from the provincial government for a business camera rebate program, with other options still under consideration. Mayor Nancy Penner says the allotted funding will support community safety initiatives in the months ahead.
16: Nice funding from the province. Many municipalities have received this funding. It has very specific use. It was for the protection of and safety of our community. So we're putting half of the funds towards this specific project, and we'll come up with some good ideas for the rest of the 50,000 of the 100 that was given to the community.
14: And the Winkler Citizens on Patrol program is encouraging more residents to get involved after receiving its annual operating funding from the Winkler Police Service. Volunteers patrol in pairs, observe suspicious activity, and report it to police. But Coordinator Dustin Brown says they never put themselves in danger. He talks about their current number of volunteers.
17: We are down. We've had a few of the elder members kind of stop patrolling, so it is down a little bit. I enjoy it. It's a fun way to get back to the community, you know, grab a coffee and go out with go patrolling with somebody and just kind of see what's going on. And for me, the time goes by quick, so I enjoy it and I keep coming back.
14: Applications are available through the Winkler Chamber of Commerce and the Winkler Police website. If you want to stay on top of what's happening in your community, subscribe to the Daily News on Pembina Valley Online.
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0: Is Humidex 30, UV index of 7. Tonight, partly cloudy, 30% chance of showers with risk of a thunderstorm, a low of 15. Friday, showers, risk of thunderstorm, high of 21, Humidex 26. Saturday, showers, high of 21. Currently in Pilot Mound, it is 15 degrees, 16 degrees in Carmen and Altona, and in Morton Winkler, it is 17 degrees. Winds are coming in from the west and northwest at 7 kilometers per hour with a relative humidity of 98%. Your real-time radar and local weather from CDK Electric are waiting for you on the Pembina Valley online app.
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Ellie Holcomb and Love Never Fails on Thursday's morning show as we welcome July 2nd. I'm Chris Sumner. Cloud cover rolling in across southern Manitoba throughout the morning today as we look for highs around 25 degrees and feeling like nearly 30 this afternoon. Well, this weekend on Made in Manitoba, we welcome back country music group Petrick, brothers Tom and Jason Petrick, along with longtime friend Jordan Day.

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5: 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These tickets good for any of those. And by the way, on tomorrow's morning show, listen for actor Gerald Marion, who is a part of this year's production. Forecast for today, increasing cloud this morning as we head toward a high of 25, feeling like 30 this afternoon. Partly cloudy tonight with a chance of a late night or overnight shower or thunderstorm, low of 15 degrees. Showers in the forecast Friday with the risk of an afternoon thunderstorm, high 21. Showers continuing Saturday, 21 degrees. Sunday and Monday, sunshine, highs of 28. 17 this hour in Winkler, Morden, Altona, and Gretna. Carmen and Pilot Mound, 16. Winnipeg, 15. Wind from the north-northwest at 11. And the relative humidity, 91%. Local weather you can trust. Find today's forecast on the CDK Electric weather page on the Pembina Valley online app.
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10: Longtime track and field coach Al Wirth reflected on his group's participation at the recent provincials.
11: That exceeded all expectations. I never even had that as a dream, that we would absolutely win the best AAA school in the province. Like, that's just, it was unthinkable at the beginning of the year.
10: Worth says that he appreciates all the praise that the students give him, but that he views it as a partnership, knowing that each one of them, whether it's coach or athlete, pulls their weight. You can read more on PeminaValleyOnline.com. In the Manitoba Junior Baseball League, Pemina Valley defeated Carillon 5-1 and 7-1. In American Association of Professional Baseball, Kansas City dumped Winnipeg 7-3. And in Major League Baseball, the Blue Jays tripled up on the New York Mets 9-3. I'm Dave Anthony.
7: 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And when should I be there? 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

0: It's Celine Dion with One Heart on Thursday's morning show, July 2nd. Forecast calling for cloud cover to roll in across southern Manitoba this morning. Looking for highs around 25 this afternoon and feeling like nearly 30 degrees. Morning show friend and Plum Coolies, Rosemary Siemens, is our special guest today. Perhaps you saw her share on social media her and husband Eli Bennett's most recent amazing news. Rosemary won the 2026 Canadian Sela Music Award for Radio, TV, or Podcast Host of the Year. It was for Sunday Hymn Serenade Radio Edition, which airs exclusively on our radio station the first Sunday of the month at 1 p.m. We continue the conversation now with Rosemary and her reflecting how the radio edition of Sunday Hymn Serenade, which began as a YouTube show, has grown the ministry.
1: Yeah, it definitely has. Elmer had that idea again. He's always dreaming too. It's amazing. And so to take this to radio, and I think what's really cool about it, because I maybe used to do more of it, but I don't on YouTube do a lot of storytelling, and it allows me to take the time to share those stories that I have on the road, or the stories behind the hymns, which people find very interesting. And I often get some comments on that on YouTube as well. It's a different angle, which I love, because I think it gives more richness to why we love the hymns. Why do we want to bring back the hymns? I can actually take time to share those stories and give more depth to everything, which is, I think, a beautiful thing. And I don't think there's any other show like it. And so it's been a wonderful opportunity, and I'm very thankful for it. And I'm so glad it's getting the recognition as well, and bringing recognition, more recognition even to Golden West, which is like the most amazing, amazing company.
0: You know, it's really interesting to see just how Sunday Hymn Serenade overall as a ministry has grown over the last number of years since its beginning. Do you continue to marvel at how it has grown?
1: Yeah, we do, honestly. It's pretty incredible. We want to actually take it to a podcast now as well, use some of these Sunday Hymn Serenades and see if we can get them out further, because I think people will really appreciate the stories and stuff behind it. And now we have a lot of 3 years of content, and so we'd like to take it further if we can and get it on more radio stations as well. And yes, we do marvel, because it's now over 200 million views on our YouTube channel, and then all of the people that listen on your stations, and I think we're at about, I haven't looked lately, but maybe 725,000 subscribers, and we get a watch time. It's every 48 hours. We have, I think, about 250,000 listeners every 48 hours, which is just crazy to think about.
0: And we'll wrap up with this, Rosemary. You touched on it a little bit, but what's next for Sunday Hymn Serenade overall as a ministry? Where do you go here? The podcast you mentioned, but what's percolating in your and Eli's minds these days?
1: Yeah, we just recently added a talking at the end of our video, because we're trying to figure out how we can actually get people saved, and how we're doing actually kind of an altar call at the end of our videos to get people to go deeper in their faith, and if they don't have faith, because we get a lot of non-Christians listening to our hymns just looking for peace, and so we want them to know more about God, and so we're trying to figure out different ways for that. But yeah, we're always dreaming, always working on new things, and we hope to get to 1 million subscribers soon and just touch more lives around the world.
0: Rosemary Siemens reflecting on winning the 2026 Canadian Sela Music Award for Radio, TV, or Podcast Host of the Year. It was for Sunday Hymn Serenade Radio Edition, which airs exclusively on our radio station the first Sunday of the month at 1 p.m., meaning the next episode is this coming Sunday, July 5th. Congratulations, Rosemary and Eli, on yet another award for the work you are doing with the ministry. Time now for temperatures across Canada. On the West Coast, partly sunny in Victoria, 12 degrees, 13 in Vancouver, 10 in Prince George, 14 in Edmonton and Saskatoon, 12 this morning in Calgary, and 15 in Regina and Winnipeg, 22 in Thunder Bay, already 29 this morning in Toronto, 26 in Ottawa, 25 in Montreal, 24 in Quebec City, 29 in Fredericton, 20 degrees in Halifax, 22 in Charlottetown, partly sunny, and 19 in St. John's. In Canada's north, Whitehorse, 6 degrees, 21 in Yellowknife, and 8 in Iqaluit. That's a look at temperatures across Canada. Your forecast, including some shower and possible thunderstorm activity next day or two.
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0: Thank you to Dick at Woodmore for sharing that he had 10 millimeters or 4/10 of an inch of rainfall yesterday from that sporadic shower activity parts of southern Manitoba saw. More showers in the forecast in the coming days. Increasing cloud this morning, high 25, feeling like 30 this afternoon. Partly cloudy tonight, small chance of a late night or overnight shower or thunderstorm, low 15. Showers throughout the day, on and off again Friday. Risk of a thunderstorm in the afternoon, high 21. Showers in the forecast Saturday, 21 degrees. Sunday and Monday, sunshine, highs of 28. Morden, Winkler, Altona, and Gretna, all 17. Carmen and Pilot Mound, 16. Winnipeg is 15 degrees. Wind from the north-northwest at 11. Relative humidity, 91%. Planning your day? 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
0: Anniversary album time on Thursday morning. It's July 2nd. As I take a look at the page, no official couples to recognize. But to those of you that are celebrating today, a special song from Ray St. Germain, Without You.

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3: Hi, I'm Pete Smith. My friend Philip Kay shares a thought today on Compass Point from Luke 4, verse 40. When the sun was setting, He, Jesus, laid hands on every one of them and healed them. It had been a busy day for the Lord in Capernaum. He had performed miracles of healing in both the synagogue and Simon Peter's house, and now the day was drawing to a close. Yet there were still more demands on his time from the gathered crowd. He neither sent them away nor healed them en masse, but gave personal attention by laying his hands on each one of them. How wonderful it is to have a personal Saviour who cares and works in our individual circumstances too. It's still not too late to come to Him in faith and experience the Master's tender touch and know the forgiveness of your sins today.
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5: Good morning. Got some clouds rolling in today. Some light winds working away up to a high of 25 degrees. I'm Alexander Peters, and Morden City Council is dividing provincial safety funding between a new business program and future community initiatives. The city received $100,000 from the province of Manitoba as part of a broader public safety funding initiative for municipalities. Mayor Nancy Penner says council has decided to split the money with $50,000 going towards a business security camera rebate program.
6: It helps the businesses, if they don't already have security cameras at their location, helps them cost share the installation of security cameras. And then it also helps the police if there was ever the need for an investigation to happen in an area.
5: The remaining $50,000 has not yet been allocated. Construction on the long-discussed apartment project attached to the Altona Mall is expected to begin this summer. Nick Ewart, Vice President of Leasing and Development with Remco Realty, has the update.
7: At this point, we're happy to announce that we've got a part of our permit for that project. We have the foundation permit in hand. We're cautiously optimistic that we'll have the other half within a week or two. And at this point, we've already been talking with suppliers about materials and getting some of the longer lead items underway. Once we have the full permits in hand, we'll be making more details about the project available to the public.
5: Ewart says there has already been strong interest in the three-story apartment complex, noting that if everyone on the current interest list took a suite when complete, the building would be full. And the numbers are in, and June's fundraising hog roast for South Central Cancer Resource has far exceeded expectations. About 180 people packed Altona's Rhineland Pioneer Center for an evening of good food, live music, and good times, raising just over $20,000 for the local cancer organization. Organizer Marlon Fair had this reaction.
8: I think the first year we did it, we were hoping to raise about $10,000. It's surprising and feels really good. We just hope that we can keep growing over the next few years and make that 25, 30.
5: Co-organizer Michelle Sawatsky says people from as far away as Winnipeg came out for the evening. Ideas are already floating among the organizing committee for next year's event with a goal of hitting 250 ticket sales. Get the news of the day conveniently delivered to your email inbox and subscribe to the Daily News on Pembina Valley Online.
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5: Clouds rolling in this morning. Some light winds. We're going to weigh up to a high of 25 degrees. Humidex 30. UV index of 7. Tonight partly cloudy. 30% chance of showers with risk of a thunderstorm. A low of 15. Friday showers. Risk of thunderstorm. High of 21. Humidex 26. Saturday showers. High of 21. Currently in Pilot Mound, it is 15 degrees, 16 degrees in Carmen and Altona, and in Morden Winkler, it is 17 degrees. Winds are coming in from the west and northwest at 7 kilometers per hour, with a relative humidity of 98%. Your real-time radar and local weather from CDK Electric are waiting for you on the Pembina Valley online app.
4: It's Thursday, July 2nd. Time for this morning's funeral announcements. Alec Fedorchuk, 79, of Morden, passed away Saturday, June 27th at Boundary Trails Health Center. He is survived by his wife, Cheryl, one daughter, one son, five grandchildren, three sisters, two brothers, and their families. He was predeceased by one brother. Cremation has taken place. The celebration of life for Alec Fedorchuk will be held Saturday, 2 p.m. at St. Paul's United Church, Morden. Donations may be made to Boundary Trails Health Center Cancer Unit. Arrangements by Weeb Funeral Chapel, Morden. Jonathan Neustater, 47, of Gretna, passed away Monday, June 1st at Health Sciences Center, Winnipeg. He is survived by his partner, Becky, one daughter, one son, his mom, and one sister. He was predeceased by his dad and in-laws. Cremation has taken place. The celebration of life for Jonathan Neustater will be held tomorrow, 7 p.m., at New Bergtall Commons Barn. 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Esther Dick, 90, of Winnipeg, passed away Thursday, June 25th at Riverview Health Center. She is survived by

0: Phil Coulter, Nearer My God to Thee. It's Thursday, July 2nd. A lot of us spent time outdoors yesterday celebrating our country's 159th birthday. And did you happen to notice just how bad the mosquitoes are right now? And yes, it makes sense. We've had warmer weather, a lot of moisture so far this year. So it does lead me to wonder just how much slapping is there going to be between now and the end of summer. I suspect more than we've had in quite some time. Additional shower and thunderstorm activity in the forecast for the next couple of days. We'll take a look at those details in just a moment.
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4: Thank you to Dick at Woodmore for sharing that he had 10 millimeters or 4/10 of an inch of rainfall yesterday from that sporadic shower activity parts of southern Manitoba saw. More showers in the forecast in the coming days. Increasing cloud this morning. High 25, feeling like 30 this afternoon. Partly cloudy tonight. Small chance of a late night or overnight shower or thunderstorm. Low 15. Showers throughout the day, on and off again Friday. Risk of a thunderstorm in the afternoon, high 21. Showers in the forecast Saturday, 21 degrees. Sunday and Monday, sunshine, highs of 28. Morden, Winkler, Altona, and Gretna, all 17. Carmen and Pilot Mound, 16. Winnipeg is 15 degrees. Wind from the north-northwest at 11. Relative humidity, 91%. 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Get the latest local forecast with CDK Electric on the Pembina Valley online app.

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4: And our post-Canada Day morning show is pretty much wrapping up with Back to the Bible Canada with Dr. John Neufeld just around the corner. As we look ahead to the final morning show of the week, tomorrow morning at 6, we will be welcoming Gerald Marion. He's one of the many actors and actresses, a part of Manitoba's Passion Play. Opening night is tomorrow night at the Simply Stunning Outdoor Theater at Oak Valley, which is located right next to La Riviere. Listen for Gerald on tomorrow's morning show, as well as our usual Friday morning show preview of our Made in Manitoba guests. This weekend, a return visit from Petrick. We haven't had them on the program in years. The country music group performed last weekend at Dauphin's Country Fest and has also released new music earlier this year. So we thought the time was right to have Jason and the boys back on the program. All right, one final song, Canada's double portion, You Satisfy Me.

0: Thursday, July 2nd. Welcome back from our celebration of Canada Day. I'm Chris Sumner. This is CFAM Radio 950. Speaking of Canada Day, I emceed the Altona Stage Show last night, which included the official introduction of the five young women participating in this year's Manitoba Sunflower Festival Queen Quest. I will introduce you to those five in about 15 minutes. Right now, 10 o'clock.
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2: We've got some clouds rolling in this morning, some light winds working our way up to a high of 25 degrees. I'm Alexander Peters, and the Winkler Citizens on Patrol program has received its annual $4,500 in funding from the Winkler Police Service, helping cover training and administrative costs as the volunteer organization looks to grow its membership. The program currently has several volunteers patrolling the community, and Coordinator Dustin Brown says there's always room for more.
3: So we currently have seven. We are looking for more. If anybody's interested, they can reach out to the Chamber of Commerce or also go to the Winkler Police website. They go out on patrols, work in pairs, and just look for suspicious activity, criminal activity, and then we report it to the police. We act as eyes and ears for them.
2: Anyone interested in volunteering can apply through the Winkler Chamber of Commerce or the Winkler Police website. And with July here, many families are thinking summer vacation. But for the town of Altona crews, the season's work is just getting underway. Mayor Harv Schrader says in addition to recreation and community services, public works crews continue to stay busy with seasonal maintenance activities throughout town.
4: Work continues on larva siding, which is really important these days, street cleaning, mowing, and tree pruning. Curb and lane painting will also be planned as part of this season's maintenance activities. And our major 9th Street project remains on schedule despite a few weather-related delays. Looking ahead, we're also preparing for mosquito fogging as mosquito activity appears to be higher this year.
2: Schrader made the comments for the latest episode of In the Mayor's Chair, which you can find on the Pembina Valley online app. And the Pembina Valley Truth and Action Working Group is inviting residents to experience Indigenous culture firsthand this weekend. A bus will leave Morden at 10 Saturday morning for the 28th annual Swan Lake First Nations Competition Powwow, returning at 6 p.m. Organizer Diane Guilford says the day is about building connections while learning more about Indigenous traditions.
5: Well, it's all about connections and being able to go out there and be beside the people that we are sharing our lives with and watch them celebrate their traditions.
2: Seats are $10 and must be reserved by 8 p.m. tonight. Find out how to reserve your seats right now on Pembina Valley Online. 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
2: Clouds rolling in this morning, light winds, high of 25, humidex 30, UV index of 7. Tonight partly cloudy, 30% chance of showers with risk of a thunderstorm, low of 15. Friday showers, risk of a thunderstorm, high of 21, humidex 26. Saturday showers, high of 21. Currently in Pilot Mound, it is 16 degrees, 17 degrees in Carmen, and in Morden, Winkler, and Altona, it is 18 degrees. Winds are coming in from the north and northwest at 17 kilometers per hour with a relative humidity of 78%. Your real-time radar and local weather from CDK Electric are waiting for you on the Pembina Valley online app.
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0: Alice Peacock and Sunflower on CFAM Radio 950. Bruce Guthrow before that and Friends. Cloud cover rolling in this morning. High of 25 this afternoon and feeling like 30. Well, last night during Altona's Canada Day celebration, I emceed the stage show, which included the official introduction of the 2026 Manitoba Sunflower Festival Queen Quest participants. Vanessa Klippenstein, Cassandra Weeb, Finley Enns, Deanna Enns, and Avery Schellenberg. I asked them to share a few thoughts about Canada, beginning with what it means to be Canadian.
1: Being Canadian to me just means being part of lots of diverse cultures. In Canada, lots of people are like gathered, and I'm proud of that, and seeing communities just kind of connect through lots of different cultures and kinds of people.
0: Cassandra?
2: What being Canadian means to me is just getting along with everybody and having lots of different cultures to get to know and learn about and just all the things that come with Canada.
0: Right on. And Finley, for you, what does it mean to be Canadian?
3: For me, it just means like showing kindness. Like, we're in such a great community and just Canada in general is just amazing. So showing kindness and welcoming is just very special and something that everyone should be doing.
0: And Deanna, how about you?
4: Being Canadian to me is living in a community that will show you support no matter what and people that know you. Being Canadian is showing kindness to other people even though you may not know them.
0: Avery, how about you? What does it mean to be Canadian?
5: To be Canadian to me means that I belong to a community of people who come from different backgrounds and different stories. And it to me means that it's to belong to a community that grows together.
0: That was Vanessa Klippenstein, Cassandra Weeb, Finley Enns, Deanna Enns, and Avery Schellenberg, the 2026 Queen Quest participants for the Manitoba Sunflower Festival, which, by the way, happens July 24th to 26th, and this year's queen will be crowned on this Saturday night.
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10: Clouds rolling in this morning, light winds, high of 25, humidex 30, UV index of 7. Tonight partly cloudy, 30% chance of showers with risk of a thunderstorm, low of 15. Friday showers, risk of a thunderstorm, high of 21, humidex 26. Saturday showers, high of 21. Currently in Pilot Mound, it is 16 degrees, 17 degrees in Carmen, and in Morden, Winkler, and Altona, it is 18 degrees. Winds are coming in from the north and northwest at 17 kilometers per hour with a relative humidity of 78%. Your real-time radar and local weather from CDK Electric are waiting for you on the Pembina Valley online app.

0: Luke Combs, I Love You Anyway. Before that, Canadian country music star George Kanyon and Your Smile. It's Thursday, July 2nd, and I ask, how did you spend our country's 159th birthday yesterday? For the most part, the weather did not hinder Canada Day plans, even though we saw a few showers pop up across much of southern Manitoba throughout the day. I did go to the camper on Tuesday afternoon, spent a beautiful evening outside with my dog Charlie, watched the Blue Jays game, woke up to a gorgeous Canada Day morning and went for a walk, had a couple cups of coffee, read for a bit, and then back home. And it was during that drive home I decided, you know what, I really should mow the lawn, seeing how I had the time and it was getting pretty long, so I did that, dodging one of those showers just as I was starting to trim. And then last night I emceed the Canada Day stage show celebration in Altona, and I'd like to take a moment here and thank all the local bands that performed at all the celebrations throughout southern Manitoba yesterday. As I was enjoying the Second Street Band and To Be Determined at the event I was emceeing, I was just impressed with how much local talent we have and how they are always ready to entertain their neighbors no matter the occasion. And now we look ahead to the remainder of the week, which includes more showers and thunderstorm activity in the forecast. We'll check those details in a bit.
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5: Clouds rolling in this morning, light winds, high of 25, humidex 30, UV index of 7. Tonight, partly cloudy, 30% chance of showers with risk of a thunderstorm, low of 15. Friday showers, risk of a thunderstorm, high of 21, humidex 26. Saturday showers, high of 21. Currently in Pilot Mound, it is 16 degrees, 17 degrees in Carmen, and in Morden, Winkler, and Altona, it is 18 degrees. Winds are coming in from the north and northwest at 17 kilometers per hour with a relative 17 degrees in Carmen, and in Morden, Winkler, and Altona, it is 18 degrees. Winds are coming in from the north and northwest at 17 kilometers per hour with a relative humidity of 78%. Your real-time radar and local weather from CDK Electric are waiting for you on the Pembina Valley online app.

0: past Made in Manitoba guest Arielle Posen and Try. Before that, Jan Arden, her version of K-Sarah. On the morning show earlier today, Plum Coulee's Rosemary Siemens was back, our special guest. She won recently the 2026 Canadian Sela Music Award for Radio, TV, or Podcast Host of the Year. It was for Sunday Hymn Serenade Radio Edition, which airs exclusively on our radio station the first Sunday of the month at 1 p.m. I asked Rosemary, how about we start with the reaction to winning the award?
1: Yeah, it's very cool. I love doing this radio show. What we do, for those of you that haven't heard it, it's three hymns. We feature three hymns from my YouTube show. When the YouTube show took off, which is called Sunday Hymn Serenade, then Elmer had this idea, and you were very instrumental in this, that we should take it to radio. And I love this idea. And so we kind of feature either a story about my travels and what has happened in my shows and stuff like that, some kind of pivotal story, or we share of how the hymns are written, which is so cool because there's so many amazing stories on how the hymns are written. And I love the stories behind the hymns. And so that's kind of what the show is. It's about 15, 20 minutes. And so to be recognized as the host of this is very cool because it's kind of a new thing. I mean, we've been doing it for 3 years, but new-ish, I would say. And yeah, being a part of the radio life is very cool. And to get this award for Golden West, who's done so much for my career, it's just so cool.
0: Rosemary Siemens reflecting on winning the 2026 Canadian Sela Music Award for Radio, TV, or Podcast Host of the Year again for Sunday Hymn Serenade Radio Edition, which airs exclusively on our radio station the first Sunday of the month, 1 p.m., meaning the next episode is this coming Sunday, July 5th at 1 o'clock.
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0: Let's open up the birthday book for this Thursday, July 2nd, and no wishes to officially pass along today, but we know absolutely there are folks celebrating their special day somewhere in southern Manitoba, so let me wish you a very happy birthday.

0: It's one of our most favorite events of the year. Eva, Zach, and I can't wait to welcome you next Tuesday at Winkler's Meridian Exhibition Center for our Hillside Farm Supply Farmer Appreciation Lunch. 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All the details you need to plan your day with us next Tuesday in about 10 minutes. Right now, 11 o'clock.
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2: Good morning. I'm Alexander Peters. Hope you're doing well. A new rebate program in Morden will help local businesses cover the cost of installing security cameras thanks to the provincial government's public safety funding for municipalities to make communities safer announced in April. Under the plan, businesses can receive up to 50% of eligible costs to a maximum of $1,500 to help offset installation expenses. The program also includes a voluntary registry with Morden Police so officers can identify which businesses in an area may have relevant footage during an investigation, according to Mayor Nancy Penner.
3: Now, that doesn't mean the Morden Police have access to those cameras, but it means that if there was an issue or an incident in the area, the Morden Police would know who in that area were registered with them that had security cameras.
2: Find info about applications and a link to the application in the news story on Pembina Valley Online. And permits are falling into place for the long-talked-about apartment project at the Altona Mall. Nick Ewart, Vice President of Leasing and Development with Remco Realty, says the project has its foundation permit, with the remaining approvals expected soon. Suppliers are also being contacted for materials in hopes of getting started this summer.
4: Well, it's been a long slog in some ways. We first floated the idea pre-COVID, and we had started with some initial designs, and then there were a lot of supply chain disruptions. And being somewhat inexperienced in construction on this scale, we decided to put it on hold. And then several years later, once things had stabilized, we decided to take on a few friends and associates that we had worked with before. And so we arranged for that. That took a little bit of time. And at this point, we're ready to go.
2: Ewart says there has already been strong interest in the three-story apartment complex, noting that if everyone on the current interest list took a suite when complete, the building would be full. And the Winkler Police Service is continuing its support of the Citizens on Patrol program with its annual $4,500 contribution, along with additional funding for fuel costs. Police Chief Ryan Hunt says the volunteer patrols provide valuable extra eyes throughout the community.
5: Our guys are, you know, they can't be everywhere. They get other calls that tie them up. Maybe they have to be back in the office. It's nice to know that there's people out there still driving around and they can report to us if they see something that's, looks out of the ordinary or suspicious.
2: The CLPP currently has 7 active volunteers and is recruiting new members. There's a lot happening in our community, and you won't miss anything when you subscribe to the daily newsletter on Pembina Valley Online.
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2: Clouds rolling in this morning. Light winds, high of 25, humidex 30, UV index of

0: The Moment You're In, Gail Salmon. Before that, Crosby, Stills, Nash & Young with Chippin' Away on CFAM or Radio 950. Cloud cover rolling in this morning, looking at a high of 25 this afternoon, but feeling like 30 degrees. Eva, Zach, and I can hardly wait for next Tuesday, July 7th. It's one of our most favorite events of the year. The Hillside Farm Supply Farmer Appreciation Lunch returning to Winkler's Meridian Exhibition Center. 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It's all about connecting and thanking you and your family for feeding communities here in our country and around the world, not to mention being one of the most important economic drivers in southern Manitoba. 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We want to say a big thank you to Pembina Valley Auction Services, Berg Trailers, and Rempel Insurance Brokers for being a part of the Hillside Farm Supply Farmer Appreciation Lunch again next Tuesday, July 7th at Winkler's Meridian Exhibition Center. 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
1: 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Registration will begin at 10, followed by a show and shine and barbecue lunch at 12:30. The tractors begin their route at 12:30 and then make their way to Rheinfeld, Friedensruh, Schanzenfeld, and Gortietz. 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
6: Clouds rolling in this morning, light winds, high of 25, humidex 30, UV index of 7. Tonight partly cloudy, 30% chance of showers with risk of a thunderstorm, low of 15. Friday showers, risk of a thunderstorm, high of 21, humidex 26. Saturday showers, high of 21. Currently in Pilot Mound, it is 16 degrees, 17 degrees in Carmen, and in Morden, Winkler, and Altona, it is 18 degrees. Winds are coming in from the north and northwest at 17 kilometers per hour with a relative humidity of 78%. Your real-time radar and local weather from CDK Electric are waiting for you on the Pembina Valley online app.

0: past me to Manitoba guest, Brandi Vezina, one of her newest songs, Old Fashioned Values. Dan and Shay before that, From the Ground Up, and the Dingleberries, Halfway Tree. Now this weekend on Made in Manitoba, we welcome back country music group Petrick. Brothers Tom and Jason Petrick, along with longtime friend Jordan Day, have been playing together for more than a decade, but it's been years since we've had them on our program. With their Dauphins Country Fest performance in the rear view, it was just this past weekend, as well as new music now out, it was time to have Petrick back on Made in Manitoba. I chatted with lead singer Jason about the opportunity to return to Country Fest 7 years after the last time they played the show.
1: Dauphins Country Fest, in my mind and my heart, is one of the premier events. Not just in Manitoba, like it is the premier event in Manitoba, but one of them in Canada. It's the longest running country music festival. They have really triumphed through a lot of different obstacles over the past, you know, decades, right? You know, and I think in the last couple years, you know, concerts and festivals have had to really adjust. So I take a lot of pride in Dauphins Country Fest. I went there as a 17-year-old and made a few mistakes and went back a couple years and had my fun as a spectator. So our first time that we got to play there, it was an absolute dream come true. We're going back again this year. Again, I still think that's a dream come true because how do you not?
0: Winnipeg's Petrick returns to Made in Manitoba Saturday afternoon, 5:05 p.m. during the radio premiere of this weekend's program. More conversation with Jason alongside some of the group's newest music released earlier this year. And listen for our usual Friday morning show preview of Petrick on Made in Manitoba.
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10: Clouds rolling in this morning, light winds, high of 25, humidex 30, UV index of 7. Tonight, partly cloudy, 30% chance of showers with risk of a thunderstorm, low of 15. Friday showers, risk of a thunderstorm, high of 21, humidex 26. Saturday showers, high of 21. Currently in Pilot Mound, it is 16 degrees, 17 degrees in Carmen, and in Morden, Winkler, and Altona, it is 18 degrees. Winds are coming in from the north and northwest at 17 kilometers per hour with a relative humidity of 78%. Your real-time radar and local weather from CDK Electric are waiting for you on the Pembina Valley online app.

0: Lori Branson Band, Little Sparks, Rascal Flatts and Changed, and that set began with Sweet Alibi and Get It Right. Well, the next Lawn and Garden Journal is coming up this Saturday morning, 9:15, I suspect. The conversation will have a lot to do with heavy rainfall we had earlier this week and the impacts on our gardens and flower beds. Carla Hersina offered this tip on signs of water stress and also something you can do right now to try and alleviate it, assuming the area in question is not currently underwater.
1: If you have areas that are starting showing a little bit of signs of too much moisture on them, get the pitchfork out and start putting some holes in the ground. Get some air in the bottom of those, because not only you're showing signs of the chlorosis, other areas where you're overwatered, you have stunted growth. Overwatering can also be wilted. So if you're wilting, or if you have some areas that are just completely dead branches that are collapsing on it, that could be part of your overwatering.
0: Now, as you start thinking about what you're having for lunch and you're looking at a struggling vegetable garden or flower bed, how about you call Carla Hersina Saturday morning at 9:15 for some thoughts on what you might be able to do. Now, the show is all about your calls, kickstarting the conversation. Call Carla Hersina, 1-800-374-3315. That's the number to reach her and join her on air during the next Lawn and Garden Journal. The Manitoba Farm Journal for today with Glenda Lee Allen Vossler in less than 15 minutes.
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7: Clouds rolling in this morning, light winds, high of 25, humidex 30, UV index of 7. Tonight, partly cloudy, 30% chance of showers with risk of a thunderstorm, low of 15. Friday showers, risk of a thunderstorm, high of 21, humidex 26. Saturday showers, high of 21. Currently in Pilot Mound, it is 16 degrees, 17 degrees in Carmen, and in Morden, Winkler, and Altona, it is 18 degrees. Winds are coming in from the north and northwest at 17 kilometers per hour with a relative humidity of 78%. Your real-time radar and local weather from CDK Electric are waiting for you on the Pembina Valley online app.
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8: 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January up $2.60, trading at $746.50 per ton. Moving on to the Chicago Board of Trade, corn futures for September up 1¾ cents per bushel at 424.5. December up a penny at 443¼ per bushel. Soybeans for August up 3 cents at 11.36¼ per bushel. November down a half cent at 11.48¾ per bushel. Oats for September up 5¼ at 3.32¾ per bushel. December up 5 cents, trading at 3.41½. Hard red spring wheat at the Minneapolis Grain Exchange, September down 3 cents per bushel, trading at 6.15½. December down 3.5 cents, trading at 6.38¼ per bushel. Live cattle futures at the Chicago Mercantile Exchange, August down $1.90 U.S. per hundredweight at $239.92½. October down $1.75, trading at $234.97½.
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13: You've heard the news. U.S. President Donald Trump refusing to extend the CUSMA agreement. Michael Harvey, the executive director of CAFTA, the Canadian Agri-Food Trade Alliance, says CUSMA remains in force during negotiations.
14: The president's decision yesterday wasn't a surprise. It's unfortunate, but it's what we expected. We'll work through this. It'll take time, but it does not mean that CUSMA has ended or anything like that. The agreement is in place until 2036, unless one of the countries says that it wants to pull out of it, in which case it's 6 months. Timing really is the U.S. political system. In the next 10 years, there's going to be midterms later this year. There's going to be primaries next year. There'll be elections, and there's another couple of presidential terms. So I think there's no reason to panic. Our countries will work through this, but it's really the rhythms of the U.S. political process that are going to determine things.
13: Michael Harvey is executive director of CAFTA. For Golden West, I'm Glendale Allen Vossler.
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16: Clouds rolling in today. Some light winds working away up to a high of 25 degrees. Humidex 30, UV index of 7. Tonight partly cloudy, 30% chance of showers with risk of a thunderstorm, low of 15. Friday showers, risk of a thunderstorm, high of 21. Humidex 26. Saturday showers, high of 21. Currently in Pilot Mound, it is 17 degrees, 18 degrees in Altona and Carmen, and in Mordenwinkler, it is 19 degrees. Winds are coming in from the northwest at 8 kilometers per hour with a relative humidity of 74%. Your real-time radar and local weather from CDK Electric are waiting for you on the Pembina Valley online app.
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13: Today on the Prairie Ag Wire, we focus in on the CUSMA negotiations. Well, there's been some discussions over the last few months. Yesterday, July the 1st, marked the official start of the joint review. This, as U.S. President Donald Trump announced that the U.S. would not be extending CUSMA, triggering the formal review and renegotiation process between Canada, the U.S., and Mexico. Joining me on the program today to discuss this is Michael Harvey, the Executive Director of CAFTA, the Canadian Agri-Food Trade Alliance. And Michael, how concerned should we be by the President's comments?
14: The President's decision yesterday wasn't a surprise. It's unfortunate, but it's what we expected. We'll work through this. It'll take time, but it does not mean that CUSMA has ended or anything like that. The agreement is in place until 2036, unless one of the countries says that it wants to pull out of it, in which case it's 6 months. That's extremely unlikely, but that's always the case. You can always pull out of a treaty.
13: So what is CAFTA's role in helping Canada to really negotiate through all of this?
14: CAFTA brings the voice of agri-food exporters to the table. We've been participating in the Prime Minister's Advisory Committee on Canada-U.S. Economic Relations. And in doing so, we talk about Canada's agri-food exports and our needs. And we also bring in the information we get from our U.S. counterparts who, like I said, are strongly in favor of renewing the agreement and have quite a bit of influence in Washington.
13: Can you give us an idea as far as what's actually happening with the discussions?
14: I would say that when you speak in public, like the president does, what you're doing is trying to gain advantage in a negotiation. And what the U.S. president likes to do is create uncertainty and then negotiate through that uncertainty. What's happening? The three countries are talking in different formats. But at the end of the day, Canada and Mexico have said that they want the agreement to be renewed. The United States has said not right now. The U.S. wants to negotiate from this position of strength. And we'll see what the timing is. The timing really depends on the U.S. political process.
13: So what is happening from Canada's standpoint? What are we doing? What are we hearing?
14: Let's go to CAFTA's standpoint, agri-food exporters. We talk to our counterparts in the United States, and the U.S. ag sector is strongly in favor of renewing the agreement. And that's really important because it's an important economic sector in the U.S. that generally supports the president. So they have more access and more influence on the administration than some other economic sectors. The Canadian government is in regular contact with U.S. negotiators, but things really depend on what the president wants to do, and the president can be mercurial.
13: What seems to be some of the key sticking points?
14: Well, for the Canadian government, the big sticking points are the sectoral tariffs that the Americans have put on some parts of the Canadian economy. Steel, cars, aluminum. So these tariffs have not been put on the agri-food sector, but they've been put on important parts of the Canadian economy. And it'll be very difficult for the Canadian government to come to a deal while these tariffs are in place as they are now. And the U.S. government doesn't appear to be in a rush to come to a new agreement unless that new agreement is based on Canada conceding those points. So I think it would be very surprising if the current situation changed radically in the next little while.
13: How optimistic are you that we'll see an agreement, especially given how vocal the president has been about trade with Canada, keeping in mind that CUSMA does remain in place for another 10 years, unless one of the countries withdraw when it drops down to 6 months?
14: timing really is the U.S. political system. In the next 10 years, there's going to be midterms later this year. There's going to be primaries next year. There'll be election, and there's another couple of presidential terms. So I think there's no reason to panic. Our countries will work through this, but it's really the rhythms of the U.S. political process that are going to determine things.
13: We're just caught in the middle of everything.
14: We sell to the U.S. market, which is the greatest market in the world to sell to, but that means that their internal politics affect us.
13: I've been talking with Michael Harvey, the executive director of CAFTA, the Canadian Agri-Food Trade Alliance. For Golden West, I'm Glendale Allen Vossler.
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16: Clouds rolling in today. Some light winds working away up to a high of 25 degrees. Humidex 30, UV index of 7. Tonight partly cloudy, 30% chance of showers with risk of a thunderstorm, low of 15. Friday showers, risk of a thunderstorm, high of 21. Humidex 26. Saturday showers, high of 21. Currently in Pilot Mound, it is 17 degrees, 18 degrees in Altona and Carmen, and in Morden-Winkler, it is 19 degrees. Winds are coming in from the northwest at 8 kilometers per hour with a relative humidity of 74%. Your real-time radar and local weather from CDK Electric are waiting for you on the Pembina Valley online app.
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20: Longtime track and field coach and highly respected member of the community, Al Wirth, says that there is some incredible athletes in his area, and their level of dedication, passion, and skills are unmatched.
21: 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getting ready for grad, and all the other kids are writing exams and provincial exams and things, and you know, we're still able to get them to come out and practice and do the things that they need to do to get their skills honed, ready for zones and provincials. So it's a testament to their willingness and dedication for sure.
20: A lot more with Al Wirth on PeminaValleyOnline.com. In the Border Baseball League, Morden is set to host Holland. First pitch just after 7 o'clock. I'm Dave Anthony.
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22: 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You're going to find everything from old banners and trophies, uniforms. It is a fascinating look at how generations of young people have learned leadership skills and public speaking, agriculture, and community involvement through 4-H. One of the unique pieces on display is a replica of the special stamp that was created for 4-H Canada's 75th anniversary. Again, the 4-H Museum in Roland, it is open all summer long and is definitely worth adding to your summer bucket list.
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3: Now a look at your noon farm markets. Ice Futures Canada, canola in New York for November, up $2.60 per ton at $737.90. January up $2.60, trading at $746.50 per ton. Moving on to the Chicago Board of Trade, corn futures for September up 1¾ cents per bushel at 424.5. December up a penny at 443.25 per bushel. Soybeans for August up 3 cents at 11.36¼ per bushel. November down a half cent at 11.48¾ per bushel. Oats for September up 5¼ at 3.32¾ per bushel. December up 5 cents, trading at 3.41½. Hard red spring wheat at the Minneapolis Grain Exchange, September down 3 cents per bushel, trading at 6.15½. December down 3.5 cents, trading at 6.38¼ per bushel. Live cattle futures at the Chicago Mercantile Exchange, August down $1.90 U.S. per hundred weight at $239.92½. October down $1.75, trading at $234.97½.
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13: You've heard the news. U.S. President Donald Trump refusing to extend the CUSMA agreement. Michael Harvey, the executive director of CAFTA, the Canadian Agri-Food Trade Alliance, says CUSMA remains in force during negotiations.
14: The president's decision yesterday wasn't a surprise. It's unfortunate, but it's what we expected. We'll work through this. It'll take time. But it does not mean that CUSMA has ended or anything like that. The agreement is in place until 2036, unless one of the countries says that it wants to pull out of it, in which case it's 6 months. Timing really is the U.S. political system. In the next 10 years, there's going to be midterms later this year. There's going to be primaries next year. There'll be elections, and there's another couple of presidential terms. So I think there's no reason to panic. Our countries will work through this, but it's really the rhythms of the U.S. political process that are going to determine things.
13: Michael Harvey is executive director of CAFTA. For Golden West, I'm Glendalee Allen Vossler.
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0: I will be here, Stephen Curtis Chapman, on a Thursday afternoon. It is July 2nd. My name is Zach Drieger. Welcome back from the Canada Day break. I'll tell you what I got up to in about 20 minutes and everything that was going on with Canada Day yesterday. Chris Sumner, morning show host, was busy hanging out at the Altona Canada Day festivities, and we'll hear some of his conversation with the 2026 Queen Quest contestants for the Manitoba Sunflower Festival. That'll be coming up this afternoon as well. The news team will keep us current on the latest local headlines and weather. We'll look ahead to this weekend's Made in Manitoba program, and we got some wonderful music to act as your Thursday afternoon soundtrack, so I hope you stick around for all of it. I'll be here till 5, and we got lots of great stuff to come. Let's go!
1: 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The Darlingford Memorial Service will be held July 5th at 11 a.m. at Darlingford Memorial Park. Donations are eligible for a tax receipt and will support the park's upkeep. Lunch will be served at Darlingford Community Hall, with proceeds going to Zion Calvin United Church. 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
6: Mainly cloudy skies today and a high of 25 degrees. With a humidex, it'll feel like 30, a UV index of 7 or high. Tonight, partly cloudy skies with a small chance of showers late in the evening and overnight. Risk of a thunderstorm and a low of 15. Showers expected for Friday, with a risk of a thunderstorm in the afternoon and a high of 21. Saturday showers, a high of 21 degrees. Sunny skies on Sunday, a high of 28. Currently across the region, it's 19 degrees. Slight wind out of the north-northwest and relative humidity at 73%. Before you head out the door, check the CDK Electric weather page on the Pembina Valley Online app.

0: I know Megan Smith here on CFAM Radio 950. I'm Zach Drieger, and communities across the region gathered yesterday to celebrate our country's 159th birthday. Morning show host Chris Sumner emceed the evening stage show in Altona, which included the introduction of the 2026 Manitoba Sunflower Festival Queen Quest participants, Vanessa Klippenstein, Cassandra Weeb, Finley Entz, Diana Entz, and Avery Schellenberg. Chris asked them to share a few thoughts about Canada and their favorite part of living here.
1: Being Canadian to me just means being part of lots of diverse cultures. In Canada, lots of people are like gathered, and I'm proud of that, and seeing communities just kind of connect through lots of different cultures and kinds of people.
2: Cassandra?
3: What being Canadian means to me is just getting along with everybody and having lots of different cultures to get to know and learn about, and just all the things that come with Canada.
2: Right on. And Finley, for you, what does it mean to be Canadian?
4: For me, it just means like showing kindness. Like, we're in such a great community, and just Canada in general is just amazing. So showing kindness and welcoming is just very special and something that everyone should be doing.
2: And Deanna, how about you?
5: Being Canadian to me is living in a community that will show you support no matter what, and people that know you. Being Canadian is showing kindness to other people, even though you may not know them.
2: Avery, how about you? What does it mean to be Canadian?
6: To be Canadian to me means that I belong to a community of people who come from different backgrounds and different stories. And it, to me, means that it's to belong to a community that grows together.
0: That was Vanessa Klippenstein, Cassandra Weeb, Finley Entz, Diana Entz, and Avery Schellenberg, the 2026 Queen Quest participants for the Manitoba Sunflower Festival. They were part of last night's Altona Canada Day stage show and were officially introduced to the community for the first time. I'll talk about my Canada Day activities in just a few minutes.
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0: Daydream from the Lovin' Spoonful on a Thursday afternoon. It is July 2nd, coming back to the studio after a day away to celebrate our country's 159th birthday yesterday. And my wife Grace and I slept in, and then we met up with our friends, headed off to Winnipeg to take in a Winnipeg Goldeyes game. Unfortunately, the game did not go terribly well for them. They lost 7-3 to the Kansas City Monarchs, but nonetheless, the vibe in the stadium was fantastic. They did all the cool ceremonial things where they unraveled a huge flag with all the military personnel, did a beautiful rendition of O Canada, actually had a big military plane fly over the baseball diamond right at the conclusion of O Canada, which I thought was very cool. The timing was actually impeccable. They nailed it. So the baseball wasn't quite the best as far as the Goldeyes were concerned. All the theatrics and the Canada Day celebrations certainly made up for the rest of it. So we had a great time with our best friends there at the baseball diamond, Blue Cross Park, and then that was pretty much the highlight of the day. We did that, headed home, took it pretty easy for the evening, and nicely enough, where we live in Altona, we could see the fireworks right from our front yard. So we didn't really have to go too far, just stood out there, enjoyed the fireworks right from our property, and then tucked away for bed, celebrating our beautiful country. That was it for my Canada Day. Whatever you got up to, hope you had a great time celebrating, and thank you for joining me back here today.
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10: Mainly cloudy skies today and a high of 25 degrees. With a humidex, it'll feel like 30, a UV index of 7 or high. Tonight, partly cloudy skies with a small chance of showers late in the evening and overnight. Risk of a thunderstorm and a low of 15. Showers expected for Friday with a risk of a thunderstorm in the afternoon and a high of 21. Saturday showers, a high of 21 degrees. Sunny skies on Sunday, a high of 28. Currently across the region, it's 19 degrees. Slight wind out of the north-northwest and relative humidity at 73%. Before you head out the door, check the CDK Electric weather page on the Pembina Valley Online app.

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8: Taking a look at the markets, canola, July, $741.20, unchanged. November, $739, up $370. Spring wheat, Minneapolis, July, $5.89. Hard red winter wheat, July, $234. Wheat, July, $591.50, down 50 cents. Corn, July, $426.50, up $5.50. Oats, July, $271.50, up 7.25. Soybeans, July, $1,129.25, up $3. Soybean meal, July, $307.30. Soybean oil, July, $67.50. Feeder cattle, August, $360.72. Live cattle, August, $239.30. Lean hogs, July, $93.92. The Canadian dollar is 70 cents. And crude oil, West Texas Intermediate, 68.69. For Golden West, I'm Glendalee Allen Vossler.
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9: Good afternoon, Zach Drieger, spending some of my Thursday with you. And this weekend on Made in Manitoba, we welcome back country music group Petrick. Brothers Tom and Jason Petrick, along with longtime friend Jordan Day. We're going to hear a bit of their conversation with morning show host Chris Sumner in about 20 minutes. But first, we're going to hear from our friends in the newsroom. 2 o'clock.
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10: Access your news anytime by downloading the Pembina Valley Online app. I'm Candace Dirksen with your local news update. The Winkler Citizens on Patrol program has received its annual $4,500 in funding from the Winkler Police Service, helping to cover training and administrative costs as the volunteer organization looks to grow its membership. The program currently has several volunteers patrolling the community. And coordinator Dustin Brown says there's always room for more.
11: So we currently have 7. We are looking for more. If anybody's interested, they can reach out to the Chamber of Commerce or also go to the Winkler Police website. They go out on patrols, work in pairs, and just look for suspicious activity, criminal activity, and then we report it to the police. We act as eyes and ears for them.
10: Anyone interested in volunteering can apply through the Winkler Chamber of Commerce or the Winkler Police website. Construction on the long-discussed apartment project attached to the Altona Mall is expected to begin this summer. Nick Ewart, Vice President of Leasing and Development with Remco Realty, has the update.
2: At this point, we're happy to announce that we've got a part of our permit for that project. We have the foundation permit in hand. We're cautiously optimistic that we'll have the other half within a week or two. And at this point, we've already been talking with suppliers about materials and getting some of the longer lead items underway. Once we have the full permits in hand, we'll be making more details about the project available to the public.
10: Ewart says there's already been strong interest in the three-story apartment complex, noting that if everyone on the current interest list took a suite when complete, the building would be full. And the Pembina Valley Truth in Action Working Group is inviting residents to experience Indigenous culture firsthand this weekend. A bus will leave Morton at 10 o'clock Saturday morning for the 28th annual Swan Lake First Nation Competition Powwow, returning at 6 o'clock. Organizer Diane Guilford says the day is about building connections while learning more about Indigenous traditions.
12: Well, it's all about connections and being able to go out there and be beside the people that we are sharing our lives with and watch them celebrate their traditions. And
10: seats are $10 and must be reserved by 8 o'clock tonight. Find out how in the news story at Pembina Valley Online. 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And now on the Golden West Radio Money Scope, the TSX is down 71 points, the Dow up 301, the NASDAQ down 300 points, and the dollar up 19 one-hundredths, trading at 70.5 cents U.S.
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10: Mainly cloudy skies today at a high of 25. With a humidex, it'll feel like 30. A UV index of 7 or high. Tonight, partly cloudy skies, small chance of showers late in the evening and overnight, the risk of a thunderstorm and a low of 15. Showers continuing Friday with a risk of a thunderstorm in the afternoon, a high of 21. Saturday showers with a high of 21 degrees and sunny skies returning Sunday, a high of 28. Currently across the region, it's 20 degrees. Slight wind out of the north and relative humidity at 73%. Manitoba weather changes fast. 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

0: Love Will from the Forrester Sisters here on CFAM Radio 950. I'm Zach Drieger, and looking ahead to this weekend, Saturday, July 4th, Adult and Teen Challenge Super Thrift is putting on a community barbecue along with some live music. Live music happens 2 to 8 p.m. Barbecue supper served from 4 to 6. You can bring your family, friends, lawn chairs, and enjoy an evening of fellowship, music, and delicious food. Absolutely. Everyone is welcome. You can come connect with your neighbors, enjoy local talent, and make some great summer memories. They would love to see you there at the Adult and Teen Challenge Super Thrift in Winkler. Again, the live music from 2 to 8 p.m. Food is going to be served from 4 till 6. 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

0: Good afternoon. It is Thursday, July 2nd. My name is Zach Drieger, and we have arrived at my favorite part of our afternoons together. Every weekday afternoon, Monday to Friday, we reserve the 3 o'clock hour for only uplifting, inspirational songs that praise our Lord and Savior, and today is no exception. We're diving in just after the news and weather.
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2: Get the news you need when you need it by downloading the Pembina Valley online app. I'm Candace Dirksen, and here's what's making local news this hour. RCMP continue to investigate after two Winnipeg men were assaulted early this morning in Emerson. The local detachment responded to the scene on Bank Street shortly after midnight and learned the men were attacked from behind while walking on the street after an event. The 51-year-old was hit with a baseball bat and possibly sprayed with bear mace. He was taken to hospital by paramedics with non-life-threatening injuries. The other victim, a 26-year-old, was physically assaulted and did not require medical attention. According to RCMP, the suspects weren't known to the victims and were seen driving away in a black Mazda CX-5 with Manitoba license plate KXF386. Emerson RCMP is asking anyone with information about the assault, the whereabouts of the vehicle, or if they have video surveillance around Bank Street pertaining to this incident, to reach out. A new rebate program in Morden will help local businesses cover the cost of installing security cameras, thanks to the provincial government's public safety funding for municipalities to help make communities safer. It was announced in April. Under the plan, businesses can receive up to 50% of eligible costs to a maximum of $1,500 to help offset installation expenses. The program also includes a voluntary registry with Morden Police, so officers can identify which businesses in an area may have relevant footage during investigation, according to Mayor Nancy Penner.
3: Now, that doesn't mean the Morden Police have access to those cameras, but it means that if there was an issue or an incident in the area, the Morden Police would know who in that area were registered with them that had security cameras.
2: Find information about applications and a link in the news story at Pembina Valley Online. And there will be five young women participating in the Manitoba Sunflower Festival's Queen Quest later this month. Vanessa Klippenstein, Cassandra Wiebe, Finley Entz, Deanna Entz, and Avery Schellenberg were officially introduced during yesterday's Canada Day celebration stage show in Altona. Deanna offered this thought on what it means to be Canadian.
4: Being Canadian to me is living in a community that will show you support no matter what, and people that know you. Being Canadian is showing kindness to other people, even though you may not know them.
2: Tying into the country's 159th birthday, Cassandra offered this thought on her favorite part of living in Canada.
5: Freedom that we have in Canada and the health care that we have for free, it helps support everyone who can't quite afford that. And then also, I like all the different seasons because it gives me a chance to experience all of them. And yeah, I just really like the Tim Hortons as well.
2: The Manitoba Sunflower Festival is July 24th through 26th, with the Queen Quest crowning Saturday night at the Altona Park stage. These stories and more are on Pembina Valley Online and in the daily news delivered to your inbox when you subscribe. And now on the Golden West Radio Money Scope, the TSX is down 71 points, the Dow up 350, the NASDAQ down 318 points. Dollar up 16 one-hundredths, trading at 70.5 cents U.S.
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2: Mainly cloudy skies today with a high of 25 degrees. With a humidex, it'll feel like 30, a UV index of 7 or high. Tonight, partly cloudy, small chance of showers late this evening and overnight, the risk of a thunderstorm, and a low of 15. Showers expected for Friday. The risk of a thunderstorm in the afternoon and a high of 21. Showers Saturday with a high of 21 degrees. And sunshine returning Sunday, a high of 28. Currently across the region, it's 19 degrees, a slight wind out of the northwest, and relative humidity at 75%. Stream us on the Pembina Valley online app and stay weather ready with the CDK Electric weather page.
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14: I knew full well what Jesus had to say about possessions and money and being generous to the poor, and life is not found in the abundance of possessions, and sell your things and give to the poor, come follow me, you'll have treasures in heaven.
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1: As a little boy, it seemed to me that the church knew where it was going. Hi there, I'm Chuck Swindoll. The pulpit was for preaching, and the hymn book was for singing. A congregation was for worship. The gospel was for giving, and a mission was for taking. Now we carry on all kinds of therapy in pulpits today, all kinds of dialogue, all kinds of little strange meanderings, rather than seeking an understanding of who God is and what He has said and then doing it. The church must grow deep in the things of God. That is our highest and noblest calling in the church, to trust and to obey.
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4: Good afternoon. It is Thursday, July 2nd. Zach Drieger spending some of my day with you. Having a great one so far, and it is time again for my friends in the newsroom to take center stage. They are on standby with all the latest local headlines and weather, and it's 4 o'clock.
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6: Access your news anytime by downloading the Pembina Valley Online app. I'm Candace Dirksen with your local news update. The Winkler Police Service is continuing its support of the Citizens on Patrol program with its annual $4,500 contribution, along with additional funding for fuel costs. Police Chief Ryan Hunt says the volunteer patrols provide valuable extra eyes throughout the community.
7: Our guys are, you know, they can't be everywhere. They get other calls that tie them up. Maybe they have to be back in the office. It's nice to know that there's people out there still driving around and they can report to us if they see something that's, looks out of the ordinary or suspicious.
6: The COPP currently has 7 active volunteers and is recruiting new members. The 28th annual Swan Lake First Nation Competition Powwow is expected to draw dancers, drum groups, and singers from across Manitoba and beyond this weekend. The Pembina Valley Truth in Action Working Group is organizing a bus from Morden to help local residents take part.
8: This is an opportunity where they're showcasing who they are. And this is huge for them to be able to get back and celebrate their traditions, which, you know, in the history we shared with them, they were not allowed to do this.
6: The $10 trip includes a guided introduction to the powwow and its history. Bus registration closes at 8 o'clock tonight. And there will be 5 young women participating in the Manitoba Sunflower Festival's Queen Quest later this month. Vanessa Klippenstein, Cassandra Weeb, Finley Entz, Deanna Entz, and Avery Schellenberg were officially introduced during yesterday's Canada Day celebration stage show in Altona. Avery offered this thought on what it means to be Canadian.
9: To be Canadian to me means that I belong to a community of people who come from different backgrounds and different stories, and to me means to belong to a community that grows together.
6: Tying into the country's 159th birthday, Finley offered this thought on what it means to be Canadian.
10: For me, it just means like showing kindness. Like, we're in such a great community, and just Canada in general is just amazing. So showing kindness and welcoming is just very special and something that everyone should be doing.
6: The Manitoba Sunflower Festival is July 24th through 26th, with the Queen Quest crowning Saturday night at the Altona Park stage. Every day, we are delivering the news of your community to you here on the radio. We can also deliver the news directly to your inbox. 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
6: Partly cloudy skies tonight with a small chance of showers late in the evening and overnight. The risk of a thunderstorm and a low of 15. Friday, showers with a risk of a thunderstorm in the afternoon and a high of 21. Cloudy skies Friday night, small chance of showers and a low of 15. Showers expected for Saturday with a high of 21. Sunshine returning Sunday with a high of 28. Monday sunny, a high of 28 degrees. And sunshine again on Tuesday with a high of 30. Planning your day? Get the latest local forecast with CDK Electric on the Pembina Valley Online app.
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0: Forever and Ever from Royal Wood here on CFAM Radio 950. I'm Zach Drieger, and we are into another week of Show Us Your Summer at PeminaValleyOnline.com. And now, for this week, heading through July 5th, we want to see your go-to summer spot. Where is your favorite summer spot to hang out? Looking at some of the photos we've gotten some really good photos of the lakes. We got a comfy corner with the tables. We got some gardens, a picnic table, a beautiful outdoor fire pit, some really wonderful places to hang out, it looks like to me, and you could be next. All we got to do is head to PeminaValleyOnline.com. Menu in the top right corner, scroll down to contest, click on it, show us your summer. 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

0: Keep holding on. Avril Lavigne on a Thursday afternoon. It is July 2nd. My name is Zach Drieger, and coming up in just a moment, we're going to get you a fresh look at your forecast details for today, tomorrow, and into the weekend. And shortly after that, we're going to see who's all enjoying some birthday cake on July 2nd.
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6: Partly cloudy skies tonight with a small chance of showers late in the evening and overnight, the risk of a thunderstorm and a low of 15. Friday, showers with a risk of a thunderstorm in the afternoon and a high of 21. Cloudy skies Friday night, small chance of showers and a low of 15. Showers expected for Saturday with a high of 21. Sunshine returning Sunday with a high of 28. Monday sunny, a high of 28 degrees. And sunshine again on Tuesday with a high of 30. Planning your day? Get the latest local forecast with CDK Electric on the Pembina Valley Online app.
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0: It is time for the birthday book on this Thursday afternoon. It is the 2nd of July today, and it actually looks like our page is empty. We have no official birthdays to celebrate today for July 2nd, but in case it is your special day today, you're celebrating another lap around the sun, we want to celebrate you nonetheless, even if your name wasn't on our official list. 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

0: Reed Jameson and Carolyn Mills with Circles here on CFAM Radio 950. I'm Zach Drieger, and residents across the Pembina Valley are being invited to experience one of Manitoba's largest Indigenous cultural celebrations, with a chartered bus making it easier to attend the 28th annual Swan Lake First Nation Competition Powwow. The Pembina Valley Truth and Action Working Group is organizing a bus trip to the powwow, which is this Saturday, July 4th. It departs Morden at 10 a.m., returns at approximately 6 p.m. It looks like a pretty spectacular event. The bus ride will just cost you $10. 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
11: Partly cloudy skies tonight with a small chance of showers late in the evening and overnight. The risk of a thunderstorm and a low of 15. Friday, showers with a risk of a thunderstorm in the afternoon and a high of 21. Cloudy skies Friday night, small chance of showers and a low of 15. Showers expected for Saturday with a high of 21. Sunshine returning Sunday with a high of 28. Monday sunny, a high of 28 degrees. And sunshine again on Tuesday with a high of 30. Planning your day? Get the latest local forecast with CDK Electric on the Pembina Valley Online app.
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0: All right, my friends, we are nearing the end of our Thursday together. It's great to be back in studio after a day away for Canada Day yesterday. And we're going to close out our day in usual fashion with 15 minutes of country gospel music. Today, it's the Vaughn family kicking things off with Closer.

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1: I'm Candace Dirksen with your local news, streaming now through the Pembina Valley online app. RCMP continue to investigate after two Winnipeg men were assaulted early this morning in Emerson. The local detachment responded to the scene on Bank Street shortly after midnight and learned the men were attacked from behind while walking down the street after an event. The 51-year-old was hit with a baseball bat and possibly sprayed with bear mace. He was taken to hospital by EMS with non-life-threatening injuries. The other victim, a 26-year-old, was physically assaulted and did not require medical attention. According to RCMP, the suspects were not known to the victims and were seen driving away in a black Mazda CX-5 with Manitoba license plate KXF-386. Emerson RCMP is asking anyone with information about the assaults, the whereabouts of the vehicle, or if they have video surveillance around Bank Street pertaining to this incident, to reach out. Morden City Council is dividing provincial safety funding between a new business program and a future community initiatives. The city received $100,000 from the province as part of a broader public safety funding initiative for municipalities. Mayor Nancy Penner says council has decided to split the money, with $50,000 going toward a business security camera rebate program.
2: It helps the businesses, if they don't already have security cameras at their location, helps them cost share the installation of security cameras. And then it also helps the police if there was ever the need for an investigation to happen in an area.
1: The remaining $50,000 has not yet been allocated. With July here, many families are thinking summer vacation. But for town of Altona Cruz, the season's work is just getting underway. Mayor Harv Schrader says in addition to recreation and community services, public works crews continue to stay busy with seasonal maintenance activities throughout town.
3: Work continues on larvaciding, which is really important these days, street cleaning, mowing, and tree pruning. Curb and lane painting will also be planned as part of this season's maintenance activities, and our major 9th Street project remains on schedule despite a few weather-related delays. Looking ahead, we're also preparing for mosquito fogging as mosquito activity appears to be higher this year.
1: Schrader made the comments for the latest episode of In the Mayor's Chair, which you can find on your Pembina Valley online app. And five young women will be participating in this year's Manitoba Sunflower Festival Queen Quest. Vanessa Klippenstein, Cassandra Weeb, Finley Entz, Deanna Entz, and Avery Schellenberg were officially introduced during yesterday's Canada Day celebration stage show in Altona. Tying to the country's 159th birthday, Vanessa offered this thought on what it means to be Canadian.
4: Being Canadian to me just means being part of lots of diverse cultures. In Canada, lots of people are like gathered, and I'm proud of that, and seeing communities just kind of connect through lots of different cultures and kinds of people.
1: The Manitoba Sunflower Festival is July 24th through 26th, with the Queen Quest crowning Saturday night at the Altona Park stage. Get the news of the day conveniently delivered to your email inbox. 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
1: Partly cloudy skies tonight with a small chance of showers late in the evening and overnight. The risk of a thunderstorm and a low of 15. Friday, showers with a risk of a thunderstorm in the afternoon and a high of 21. Cloudy skies Friday night, small chance of showers and a low of 15. Showers expected for Saturday with a high of 21. Sunshine returning Sunday with a high of 28. Monday sunny, a high of 28 degrees. And sunshine again on Tuesday with a high of 30. Planning your day? Get the latest local forecast with CDK Electric on the Pembina Valley online app.
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12: You've heard the news. U.S. President Donald Trump refusing to extend the CUSMA agreement. Michael Harvey, the executive director of CAFTA, the Canadian Agri-Food Trade Alliance, says CUSMA remains in force during negotiations.
13: The president's decision yesterday wasn't a surprise. It's unfortunate, but it's what we expected. We'll work through this. It'll take time. But it does not mean that CUSMA has ended or anything like that. The agreement is in place until 2036, unless one of the countries says that it wants to pull out of it, in which case it's 6 months. Timing really is the U.S. political system. In the next 10 years, there's going to be midterms later this year. There's going to be primaries next year. There'll be elections, and there's another couple of presidential terms. So I think there's no reason to panic. Our countries will work through this, but it's really the rhythms of the U.S. political process that are going to determine things.
12: Michael Harvey is executive director of CAFTA. For Golden West, I'm Glendalee Allen Vossler.
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1: Partly cloudy skies tonight with a small chance of showers late in the evening and overnight. The risk of a thunderstorm and a low of 15. Friday, showers with a risk of a thunderstorm in the afternoon and a high of 21. Cloudy skies Friday night, small chance of showers and a low of 15. Showers expected for Saturday with a high of 21. Sunshine returning Sunday with a high of 28. Monday sunny, a high of 28 degrees. And sunshine again on Tuesday with a high of 30. Planning your day? Get the latest local forecast with CDK Electric on the Pembina Valley Online app.
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4: A lot more with Al Wirth on PeminaValleyOnline.com. In the Border Baseball League, Morden is set to host Holland. First pitch just after 7 o'clock. I'm Dave Anthony.
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0: talent, dedication, and passion of your athletes, Al?
1: It is truly amazing when you think of all the sports and activities that the kids do. And then track and field is a really tough one because it's right at the end of the year and grade 12s are getting ready for grad and all the other kids are writing exams and provincial exams and things. And, you know, we're still able to get them to come out and practice and do the things that they need to do to get their skills honed, ready for zones and provincials. So it's a testament to their willingness and dedication for sure.
0: Al, sometimes an athlete, ends up being good at a sport they never thought they'd even participate in. What's it like kind of molding and building an athlete in different disciplines?
1: Sometimes it's a challenge because they have had a bad experience or have no experience, and they kind of think, well, I won't be good at this, and I'm already good at hockey or baseball or whatever other sport, and I don't want to take the chance of not being good over here too. But, you know, a little encouragement, and I just find that kids respond to that very well. Like they're sort of hesitant at the start, and then they, okay, well, you know, and then they get to a meet, and, oh, well, I didn't do too bad. And some have asked me sometimes, well, what happens if I go to a meet and I don't do well? And I say, well, we go to the next meet and try to do better. That's the only sort of parameters, you know. So, yeah, it's a great experience to try and encourage someone to step out of their comfort zone and to, you know, really try something new and then realize, oh, I am pretty decent at this. So,
0: Al Wirth joining us on SportsBeat today. Al, I've talked to a number of track and field athletes over the last couple of weeks, and every one of them has sung your praises as a big reason why they are where they are as individual athletes and as a team. Just what does it mean to you to have had such an impact on these local athletes?
1: It's kind of humbling, really, because all I'm trying to do is encourage them to get out and try some new things. And I have a pretty good eye for picking talent. So when they do well, then they think it's all me, but it's really not. It's kind of a partnership. We're working together to create something. And, it is very humbling to think that someone said, oh yeah, Mr. Worth this and Mr. Worth that. But really, it's both of us trying to work this out together. So, you know, praises come my way, but I try to give that right back to them.
0: Al, obviously it's an exciting year, coming off an exciting year. How does the future for the track and field program look? I mean, you've got some really great athletes that are going to be back and pushing themselves to new levels. Just give us a sense of your thoughts on the future for the track and field program.
1: I can only see it growing from here. There's lots of talented young grade 9 and 10 kids who tried it for the first time this year. Some had been successful in junior high, and I know there's some really good junior high athletes who are coming up because we've seen some at some of our meets. And, it's going to be very exciting. We lost a few really strong grade 12s, great leadership abilities, but, you know, other people will come and step into their place and show that leadership as well. And it's going to be very exciting. And to just think we can build off this AAA championship at provincials, that's very, very promising for us.
0: All right, Al, we'll wrap up with this. As I mentioned, I've been lucky enough to chat with a number of athletes, and they've talked really highly about you. One shot putter in particular talked about how she never really knows how she does, but she's always kind of looking at you, and either you're smiling or you're kind of giving a shrug of your shoulders and a bit of a grimace. Is that look specific to track and field, or do you have that look at the grocery store or gas station or in traffic when something doesn't go your way?
1: Yeah, my wife shared that story with our kids because both of them were in track and field, and they both kind of went, yeah, that's Dad. So yeah, it sort of is, you know. I'm very happy when it's going

0: well, I guess, but when the plan didn't work, it's like, oh, now we got to figure this out again, you know? So that's what I mean. To me, it's kind of a partnership thing. It's not all me. I mean, I hope it's not all about me. I want it to be about all of us working together to improve things. And, you know, like I said, that AAA banner, that's only the second provincial banner our school has won in track and field. And that the last one was 22 years ago. So maybe this is a sign of things to come now.
1: Yeah, that's not gonna do anything but make you smile. Al, congratulations on an incredible run, and here's hoping to many more years of smiles and shrugs going forward. Thanks for doing this.
0: Well, thank you very much, Dave.